happens most of the time. And the feeling is laid back. Palm trees grow and rents are low, but

years can a mountain exist before it is washed to the sea? Yes, and how many years can some people exist before they're allowed to be free? Yes, and how many times can a man turn his head and pretend that he just doesn't

Everybody's talking about the good old days, right? Everybody, the good old days, the good old days. Well, let's talk about the good old days. Come to think of it, as bad as we think they are, these will become the good old days for our children. But why don't we try to remember that kind of September when life was slow and oh so mellow. Try to remember. And if you remember, then follow. Oh, why does it seem that the past is always better? We look back and we think the winters were warmer, the grass was greener, the skies were bluer, and smiles were bright.

San Francisco, she must have lost her way. Posting a poster of Poncho and Cisco one California day. She says she believes in a Robin Hood and brotherhood and colors of green and gray.

San Francisco, I will be Gadgeway. I'll be the Count of Monte Cristo, you'll be the Countess May.

0: There we are. That was Summertime Blues from Eddie Cochran, 1958, and his first UK hit. It reached number 18. Over in the States, it was his fourth chart hit and his biggest, peaking at number 8 in the top 100. Well, welcome along to this week's Fabulous 50s Radio Show. As Jeff said, we're going to play a lot of summery records today. Why is that, Jeff?
1: Well, we thought that the first one was fairly appropriate, Summertime Blues, because that's what we've had for the last don't know how many weeks, but we're now officially informed that summer has

0: one we don't hear very often there, Buddy Holly and Peggy Sue Got Married. That was released, sadly, posthumously, in July 1959 in the US and in August of the same year here in the UK. It was originally recorded by Buddy, just accompanying himself on the guitar, on December 8th, 1958, in his New York apartment, and then Cole Records added backing vocals and instrumentals on the 30th of June, 1959, prior to its release. And sadly, it didn't chart either here or in the US. Have you picked up what it was you dropped on the floor, Mr. P?
1: Yeah, it was a whole pile of CDs. But don't worry, they have all been saved and we'll be able to play them. Unlike the old 78s, if I'd have dropped those on the floor, that would be the end of this week's program. Now, if you want to email us, the email address is fab50.radio@yahoo.com.

Yeah, I'm all shook up as well. That was Elvis Presley, and the song was called All Shook Up. It was a US number one in 1957, a UK number one, where it stayed for 7 weeks in a row, and it also sold over a million copies here in Britain. Yeah, I am a little bit shook up, but I'm getting there, slowly. I'm slowly getting there. Now, as Jeff said, we're playing a lot of nice summery records today because we have had a few days of sunshine this summer. Just a few, but we do so hope that they're going to last.

0: summer. Well, yes, we're reliably informed that it's here. I think there might be a few glitches in it, but it's officially here. Anyway, that was not the hit version from 1959, which was by Jerry Keller. That was a cover by Cliff Richard, and that was recorded by Cliff between the 7th and the 9th of September 1959, and it was released in November of that year on his second album, which was called Cliff Sings. And unusually for the time, that album contained 16 tracks rather than the usual 12. And it was also issued, for those people that couldn't play LPs, as four EPs, the old extended plays.
1: Now, why couldn't they play LPs? Can you explain that, Jeff?
0: Because they had equipment that would only play either 78 or 45, wouldn't play at 33 and one-third RPM.
1: Just wondered if you knew. Right, we're going to move on to Sam Cooke, and I think this is the right track, because I think Jeff was on something when he wrote this playlist out. I think it should be You Send Me. Keep your fingers crossed.
2: Darling!

0: Cook and You Send Me from 1957. That's when it was recorded, but it went into the UK charts in January of 1958, where it was at number 29 for just 1 week. But in the US of A, well, it went right to the top of the charts and got to number one in the top 100, number one in the R&B charts, and it sold over a million copies.
1: Now, it's great doing a programme where all the records are 50-plus years old, but very sadly, one of the downsides of the programme is that we lose a lot of our artists over the course of a year, and somebody who we have recently lost was the American country singer Kitty Wells. So we've put a couple of tracks of hers in as a bit of a tribute, and there's a couple more that are associated with her in the second half.

couple of nice country ones there from Kitty Wells, who I said has sadly recently left us at the grand old age of 92. And amongst the lovely things about her was that she was married to her husband, the same one, for 70 years. And his name, well, it was Johnny Wright. So, yes, she found her Mr. Wright and she stayed with him for 70 years. We started off the Kitty Wells duo with It Wasn't God Who Made Honky Tonk Angels. That was from 1952 and it was a reply song to Hank Thompson's song Wild Side of Life. It was a number one in the country and western charts and a number 27 in the pop charts over there in the USA. The second one was I Can't Stop Loving You from 1958. That was a US country and western number three and it was a big hit for Ray Charles in the early 60s. Now, we're going to play a couple of tracks associated with Kitty Wells in the second half as well. I'll tell you about those when we come to. But before that, here is Ray Charles.

0: It was a gift aid product. That means it was given to the charity shop, and that the people are registered to do gift aid, and that means that every pound that we spend on buying that CD, the government give the charity 28 pence. So they've done quite well out of that, haven't they? They've got the £2 that we paid for it, plus another 28 pence for each pound, which is 52 pence. So they've done quite well.
1: No, it isn't. It's 56 pence.
0: Is it?
1: 28 and 28 is 56. Well, it was when I went to school. It might not have been when you did.
0: Well, I know you keep on showing off about your ologies. I never got an ology. I've got my swimming certificate for me 25 yards, and also a swimming certificate for doing 100 yards. And also, I've got my cycling proficiency badge. So there. Now, that fanfare means it's time for the ninth record in the programme. And the ninth record, we like to call the number nine spot, because it's the opportunity for us to play something just a little bit different. I'll let Jeff choose the records. So what have you chosen this week, Mr. Kemp?
1: I've chosen a Tom Lehrer one. Yeah, we've played it before, but a long while ago, and it's called My Hometown.

sprinkled just a bit over each banana split. The guy that taught us math

0: we are, Tom Lehrer and My Hometown. And if that sort of makes you think about your hometown, well, yes, I guess if you were brought up in virtually most small towns, it was a little bit like that. It wasn't like it quite so much in the town I was brought up in, but certainly when I lived in Wales for a while, the town that I lived in, well, it certainly had elements of things like that. It was such a lovely, quiet little town, apart from Saturday night when it was like the Wild West.
1: Yeah, it certainly was, because I lived there too. Jeff and I used to run two businesses up in North Wales some years ago.
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1: Yes, you certainly are. And if you'd like to email us, the email address is fab50.radio@yahoo.com.

There we are, The Four Nights and I Get So Lonely, from 1954, a US number two and their biggest hit. It was also recorded by Johnny and Jack. And who were Johnny and Jack, I hear you say? Well, that was Jack Anglin and Johnny Wright, Kitty Wells' husband. And speaking of them, here they are.

And Mr. Peters just said to me, yeah, we played that one earlier on. Well, no, not quite. We played Kitty Wells's answer to that earlier on, which was, it wasn't God who made Honky Tonk Angels. That was the song that we've just played that reply was to. The song that we've just played was Hank Thompson and Wild Side of Life. 1952, US country and western number one, but it didn't get into the main charts, and it annoyed some of the lady country singers in the States, which was why Kitty Wells came up with the reply to it. Before that, we played Johnny and Jack and Poison Love. Now, Johnny Wright, if you remember, I said, was Kitty Wells' husband. They were married for 70 years. He died sadly last year at the age of 97, and that recording of Poison Love was made in 1951 for RCA, and it resulted in them getting 15 years on the Grand Ole Opry.

Little Richard and Miss Anne. Can't do that one. I was practicing while I was listening to that playing to see if I could say it like he said, but unfortunately I couldn't. That was a US pop number 56 in 1957, and it also made number 6 in the R&B charts in the States. Here in the UK, well, I'm not at all surprised, but it didn't get into the charts anywhere whatsoever, which is a bit of a shame, really, because Little Richard, he's quite a nice guy, you know, and he's still performing to this day, and that was recorded all those years ago, 1957. Oh, dear. Let's have a bit of class. Here is a wonderful artist, one that we love on the Fabulous 50s Radio Show, Joe Stafford.

Joe Stafford and Underneath the Overpass, a 1957 recording with Paul Weston's orchestra. And we put that one in this week because we didn't have time for it when we had our train special a couple of weeks ago. Right, two more coming up, starting off with this rather nice one from Ronnie Hilton.

0: And we started off that pair with, as Mr. Peter said, Ronnie Hilton and The Wonder of You. And he said to me, I'm sure that was recorded by somebody else. Yes, it was. It was recorded by Ray Peterson at the same time in 1959 as Ronnie Hilton took his version to number 22. And then the one that I'm sure Mr. P was thinking of was Elvis's version from 1970, took that here in the UK to number one. We followed on with Sarah Vaughan and Billy Eckstine and Passing Strangers from 1957. UK number 22, US number 82, and Passing Strangers was back in the UK in 1969, at which point it got to number 20.
1: Making fun of me again. I knew that record. Anyway, let's move on. We've got just two more records to go on this week's Fabulous 50s radio show, and we're going to start off with another duet. This time it's Louis Armstrong and Ella Fitzgerald.

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1: Half a pound of tuppenny rice, half a pound of treacle. That's the way the money goes. 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Yeah. 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That's the way the money goes. Pop goes the weasel. 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

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So I looked it up, and the

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Pop Goes the Weasel refers to the habit of London hatters long ago popping or pawning their weasels or accessories on Saturday night to buy liquor. Isn't that interesting? 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Why did the weasel go? Pop, cause they upped the price of tuppenny rice to fourpence. How did the pop get into the weasel? Weasel. Pop goes the weasel. How did the pop get in there? Well, the weasel caught his beagle in the treacle. Now, if you've got a weasel and you don't want him to pop, the next time you go shopping, don't take him in the shop. 2, 3, 4, half a pound of tavern.

face down on the desert sand, clutching a six gun in his hand. Shot from behind, I thought he was dead, for under his heart was an ounce of lead. But a spark still burned, so I used my knife, and late that night, I saved the life of Ringo. I nursed him till the danger passed. The days went by, he mended fast. And then from dawn till setting sun, he practiced with that deadly gun. And hour on hour, I watched in awe. No human being could match the draw of Ringo. Ringo, Ringo. One day, we rode the mountain crest. And I went east, and he went west. I took to law and wore a star, while he spread terror near and far. With lead and blood he gained such fame, all through the west they feared the name of Ringo. Ringo, Ringo. I knew someday I'd face the test, which one of us would be the best. And sure enough, the word came down that he was holed up in the town. I left the posse out in the street, and I went in.

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The gun went flying from my fist, and I was looking down the bore of the deadly 44 of Ringo. They say that was the only time that anyone had seen him smile. He slowly lowered his gun, and then he said to me, "We're even, friend." And so at last I understood that there was still a spark of good in Ringo.

0: moment later, he lay dead. The town began to shout and cheer. Nowhere was there shed a tear for Ringo.
1: Ringo!
0: The story spread throughout the land that I had beaten Ringo's hand. And it was just the years, they say, that made me put my guns away. But on his grave, they can't explain the tarnished star above the name

I got an email from Billy Walden. Billy lives in North Carolina. He said, hey, Ron, your mystery song was a song that I have always liked. It was from Dr. Zhivago, and it was called Somewhere, My Love, and it was by Connie Francis. No, it was not. you got the title right, Billy, but Connie Francis did not do the version I played. I played the Ray Conniff Singers and Orchestra. Your mystery song, Ron, this email says, was interrupted by a weather alert in my area, but I believe I heard enough to take a stab at answering. I think the week's mystery song is Connie Francis's rendition of Somewhere, My Love. I think the song is on the soundtrack for Dr. Zhivago. Again, it's by the Ray Conniff Singers, the original. Thunderstorms and blistering heat here in South Georgia. And I believe this is Mother Nature's way of reminding me I need to lose some weight. That was sent in by Charles Thomas. Well, Charles, it's nice and cool here.

wait for goodbye. Email time. Hey, Ron, could you please play Rock and Roll Hoochie Coo by Rick Derringer? Joey Redshaw sent this in. He's listening in Dixie in Georgia.

the guitar as well as the lead singer. He was singing rock and roll Hoochie Coo. I met Rick Derringer many years before that, back in 1965. Rick Derringer was singing with a group called the McCoys, the Hang On Sloopy People.

0: George Harrison of the Beatles. I used to know him.
1: Hello, this is George Harrison on Ron O'Quinn's show.
0: And while I liked all the Beatles, George was my favorite. Hey, Ron, this email says, good show as always. The mystery song was Somewhere, My Love, but I'm not sure of the artist. Maybe Connie Francis? No, it was actually the Raycon of Singers. Have a great week, Ron. Michelle Saulnier wrote this. She lives in the Maldives Islands in the Indian Ocean. I want to open this aggravating... This goes back to my vault of treasured music, and I'm going to take you back to the early days of rock and roll with Little Richard.

a long time ago, and we talked about Georgia because I was from Georgia and little Richard was from Macon. Good golly, Miss Molly. Hello again, Ron, Janice, and Steve here in Albany. Great show as always, and a great mystery song. We think that it's Somewhere, My Love, Laura's theme from Dr. Zhivago, as performed by Ray Conniff and the Singers. Yay! You got it right. Andy Williams also recorded it, and among others, but we think the version you played was by Ray Conniff. It was. Thank you for all the great memories. Well, thank you guys for writing. And any of you that want to write me for any reason, it's rewindron@gmail.com. A group that I brought on stage a couple of times was a group out of Tampa, Florida called Lobo. And they had two or three hit songs. This is one of them.

0: Brad.
1: This week's mystery song, Ron, is Laura's Theme by the 101 Strings Orchestra. No, it's not. It was by the Raycon of Singers. It is the theme from the film Dr. Zhivago. That's correct. And this is from Steve and Jenny. They live in Withall in Worcester in England. My program is heard all over the world. And if you grew up in the 60s, the 70s, or the 80s, I've got the music you grew up with. And it's for you. Here from Canada is a guy named Loverboy.

1966, that was truly an international group. There were four Spanish guys and one German guy. They made up the group Los Bravos, Black is Black. Email time, Herb Thomas from Albany, Georgia again, Ron. Your mystery song was Somewhere My Love, Laura's theme by Ray Conniff and the Singers. You're right. 2 weeks ago, we lost this singer from Wales. Her name was Bonnie Tyler.

such a tragedy to lose that singer, Bonnie Tyler. She had an operation in Portugal and then died of the complications of whatever problems she had. Bonnie Tyler. A lot of people over the years have asked, who's the male voice that does Turn Around Bright Eyes? Beautiful voice. Well, the male singer in Total Eclipse of the Heart was a guy named Rory Dodd. He was the guy who provided the vocal alongside Bonnie Tyler in Total Eclipse of the Heart. Here is my country crossover of the week.

Just a Sin Away, a song that crossed from the country charts into the rock and roll charts. It was by a group called The Kindles. In the United Kingdom, Boom Radio is a national coverage network that has really talented DJs, and I am honored that they asked me to do a special from 6 until 8 p.m. on July 30th. It'll be broadcast over all of Greater London on a special DAB Plus channel. Now, DAB Plus, for those of you that don't know, is, for lack of a better word, a turbo version of FM that we have in the United States and Canada. July 30th, 1966, England won the World Cup, and Boom Radio is opening a new DAB Plus channel in London for that day called Boom 66. It's only for that day. I'm honored that I've been asked to do a two-hour block from 6 until 8 p.m. following Roger Day. Roger is a radio presenter that I gave the first job to in radio, and he now is a big, big talent all over England and parts of Europe. I will post on my Facebook page how to get the show worldwide if you're interested, and I hope you are. I hope you'll join me on Boom on July 30th.

Alan O'Day and Undercover Angel. I love the songs that you played from the movies, Ron. And this is from Crystal in Charleston in West Virginia. And this email says, hey, Ron, your mystery song for the week was Somewhere, My Love. And it was sung by the Ray Conniff Singers. That was from the Guru of Gold in Valdosta, Georgia, Hugh Wagnon.

Omega, Georgia, Coach Paul is listening. Your mystery song, he says, is Somewhere My Love by Ray Conniff. I don't remember the movie, but like Meatloaf himself says, 2 out of 3 ain't bad. I got this email that says, Somewhere My Love from Dr. Zhivago. George says the singers are the Ray Conniff Orchestra and singers. George is right. This is signed George and Monica. They live in Lakeland in Florida.

the one that you love, because it's horrible to be in love with somebody that you can't stand. I took in the performance, this email says, of Mike Love and eight or more young professional musicians posing as the Beach Boys at Wild Adventures near Valdosta, Georgia last night. Mike Love of the Beach Boys should retire and allow his worn to a frazzle vocal cords time to heal. This is signed Ed Branch. Ed lives in Tifton in Georgia. I worked with the Beach Boys years and years ago, and they had all these great big hits coming out of California, but I found out they are a studio group. They are absolutely horrible, horrible when they do a concert. You know, a lot of disco music was put out and made money on by a group called the Bee Gees. But before they did the disco, they did this, the early Bee Gees, my kind of Bee Gees.

Massachusetts. William Holloway in Albany, Georgia, emailed me and said, the mystery song that you played was Somewhere, My Love, by Ray Conniff. It was the theme in Dr. Zhivago, the movie. William, you are a guru of gold. Here is one of my favorite British groups, Badfinger, No Matter What.

0: Well, they did a lot of songs, and they had about four great big hits in the U.S. I don't know how many they had in England where they're from, but they had things like Come and Get It. They did Day After Day. They did Baby Blue. And the one that I just played by Badfinger, No Matter What.
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1: Want er is zoveel te zien en te horen. Van Eddie Christiani tot Beatles en Brood. 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

listen, as you get older, that hot blood will go away, and then you just pray that you have warm blood. Trust me. It's time for the mystery song. Everybody waits all week long to see if they can be a guru of gold. And here's the way you get there. You tell me the title and the artist that does this song. 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

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If you know who does that song, and if you know the title, write me, rewindron@gmail.com, and next week, I'll call you a guru of gold. 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

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And that was Tammy Terrell with Marvin Gaye. And It Takes Two, baby.

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Sometimes when we touch, Dan Hall and a big hit. This email says, I'm hoping you're well, safe, and happy in Ecuador. I am. Thank you also for playing You Light Up My Life by Debbie Boone last week. And the mystery song you played was Laura's theme from Dr. Zhivago. You are correct. The movie song theme was a great idea for the show. Thank you from near Pukhele in Wales. And this is Rhiannon. Rhiannon, you like disco? Kick back and listen to Alicia Bridges. I love the nightlife.

life too, but I hated the disco. Hi there, Ron. That was Laura's theme from Dr. Zhivago. That was a song you played as your mystery song. It was also known as Somewhere My Love, and it was by Ray Conniff. The only reason I know that is because I played trombone for a long time, and that was a common piece of music I'd play in a ballroom dance band. And this is from Joey Mix. Joey lives in Ocilla in Georgia.

would ever have. She was from Augusta, Georgia. Terry Gibbs and Somebody's Knockin'. This week, your mystery song is Somewhere, My Love, Laura's theme from Dr. Zhivago. Great movie, and it was by the Ray Conniff Singers. I love the song that you played, Fortunate Son by CCR. I also like To Sir With Love and Return to Sender. But I've never cared for You Light Up My Life by Debbie Boone. But perhaps 10 weeks at number one must prove me wrong. And this is from Mike Willis. Mike lives in Gloucester in England. I have got a song that I used to love back in the late 60s by Tommy James and the Shondells. Sweet.

for Sweet Cherry Wine, but I did like the song by Tommy James and the Shondells. Hey, Ron, your mystery song is Somewhere, My Love. It's Laura's theme from Dr. Zhivago. And this is from Jamie Culpepper. She lives in Quitman, Georgia. Remember when Elton John had a great big hit with a Beatles song? It was 1970.

I never liked the Beatles version of that, but I always liked hearing Elton John do Lucy in the Sky with Diamonds. Well, I've got about somewhere around 8.5 months before I officially retire from the radio business, and I'm planning a trip back to Georgia in September just to go to a family reunion. But I've been thinking about going to Moultrie, my old hometown. So if somebody there would like to take on the job let's have a get-together, a little meet and greet, I'd put it in your hands. All you got to do is write me, rewindron@gmail.com, if you think it's a good idea. If you don't, just forget about it.

0: Well, everybody who was a disc jockey back then, when Nobody But Me by the Human Beings came out, we thought, hey, boy, we got a brand new group here. It was the only hit, though, they would ever have. A true one-hit wonder. My name is Ron O'Quinn, and I thank you so much for letting me be myself again.
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0: band, man who's really started to make a name for himself in the music industry, Phil Spector. And a new release in Great Britain on the London label comes from Curtis Lee called Pretty Little Angel Eyes.
1: You! 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
1: 1961.
0: Well, he came in last week at number 20. He hasn't gone any higher.

0: second week at 20. Gary, U.S. bonds, quarter to three.
1: Yes, that's it there. 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
0: In Monday's Mirror, read how 14 die on Black Sunday. Some tragic road accidents right across Britain as holidaymakers head for the coast. On a brighter note, there are reports and pics of the latest fashions on parade at the Bewley Jazz Festival. Fine.

Eddie Cochran, who slips to number 17. It's top 20 with Steve London, Bruno Tech Shampoo, and number 16 sees the Hit Parade arrival for the very first time of one called Denver.

to 16 comes Carl Denver, a new name from Scotland with a particularly distinctive style. That's Marquita on the Decca label. We've no number 15 this week. We've got two discs going up to 14.

two wonderful sounds back to back right there on your Station of the Stars. First up, we heard the smooth, silky tones of Pat Boone with Moody River, followed by the wonderful Craig Douglas and Time. But there's a slight stumble at number 13, the Frogman Hops Backwards.

That's our one and only Top 10 departure on Top 20 this week. Clarence Frogman Henry singing I Don't Know Why I Love You, But I Do. Not to fear, because his follow-up disc is heading up the Top 10. Meanwhile, Roy slips to 12 on the chart, brought to you by the makers of Stay Blonde and Brunatech Shampoo.

0: Big O, down from 11 to 12, running scared. Whether at home or on the highway, thanks for tuning my way. It's Top 20, and you're here just in time to hear the week's highest hit parade newcomer.
1: I know that love is...

0: That's what he's called on Straight to Number 11 for Adam Faith's newest. Don't you know it?
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Halfway to Paradise descends from 7 to 8. Whether at home or on the highway, thanks for tuning my way. Simon Tatum and Barry Oldis on Top 20 with the summer hits of 61, but it's Hello Mary Lou, bye bye Top 5.

Good singer, but tomorrow a popular catchphrase from the great Jimmy Durante. You ain't heard nothing yet. She's got an incredible EP of standards coming out soon. Meanwhile, bursting onto the top three scene like a little hurricane of talent, young Helen Shapiro, and you do know this one, yeah? Yeah.

Oh yeah, the magnificent sound of Don and Phil, the Everlys, and their former number one, Temptation, holding for a second week at two. It's stuck at number 20. That's Gary US Bonds, quarter to three. No, number 19, two at 18. Down five for Elvis Presley, Surrender. New at 18, Buddy Holly, Baby I Don't Care. And down at 17, Eddie Cochran and Weekend. We have a new number 16, Carl Denver and Marquita. No, number 15 this week, two at 14. Both up. Pat Boone, Moody River, Craig Douglas and Time. And out of the top 10, back to number 30 for Clarence, Frogman, Henry, But I Do. And down at 12, Roy Orbison, Running Skirt. Straight to number 11 comes Adam Faith, Don't You Know It. Into the top 10, at number 10 for Pet Clark and Romeo. Down 3 at 9 from 6, The Temperance, 7, Pasadena. And down to number 8 comes Billy Fury, Halfway to Paradise. Back to 7, Ricky Nelson, Hello Mary Lou. Up 3 at 6, Clarence, Sprugman, Henry again, You Always Hurt the One You Love. No change at 5 for Cliff Richard and A Girl Like You. And out of the top 3 at 4, Del Shannon with Runaway. Up 5 from 8 to 3, Helen Shapiro. Fourth week at number 2 for the Everly Brothers, Temptation. And ruling the nation's airwaves for a second week, the immensely talented Eden Kane. Well, I ask you. So from me, Simon Tate, thank you for listening, and until the next one, take care. Ta-da!

0: That's what happens when two worlds collide.
1: Well, he was at the back of the queue, but he made it. A number 20 there for Jim Reeves, When Two Worlds Collide. And as we call in 208 Sound Surveyors, Susan Lane, Torleif Narvel in Trelsborg, and that's in Sweden, and Graham Cottrell. Look who slips past Jim Reeves at 19.

just 1 month ago. He's taken his time, but he's made it. Georgie Fame arrives in the Sound Survey on the CBS label, and that is Peaceful and Love Affair.

Donovan taking his place on the Radio Luxembourg Sound Survey 69 with the Jeff Beck Group, including the highly talented Nicky Hopkins on piano. Ron Wood's in there too. Donovan singing Goo Goo Baraba Jaggle, meaning love is hot. Desmond Decker down at 14. The Beach Boys at 13. And the former Luxie power play from Thunderclap Newman out of the top 10 at number 12. But last week's 20 goes up to number 11. That's the magic of motion.

0: It's a stunning record, but it's the only one representing Tamla Motown this week. Up 9 to 11 for Stevie Wonder and My Sharia Moore.
1: Oh, my love.
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1: What?
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0: It's the 208 Top 10 for Sunday, the 27th of July.

Well, top three was top of the tree for Amen Corner. They had that number one in their sights, just couldn't grab hold this time. Maybe next time, huh? Amen Corner with Roy Wood's Hello, Susie. And here's the one they just couldn't shift.

2 weeks ago, number one. Last week at two. This week, in decline, at nine for Elvis, In the Ghetto. And in this week's sound survey, the first of four top 10 newcomers comes from Scylla.

one of only two female artists in this week's Top 10 from 208. The very powerful ballad entitled Conversations, coming from Scylla. But she's been overtaken by...

0: 2 on the Apple label on this week's Top 10 from Luxembourg. The other one is in the top 5, but Billy Preston pulls up just short of the top 5 at 6. And that's the way God planned it.
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0: And what a leap. Last week's 18, this week's 5.

a huge sound survey happener as Clodagh Rodgers slams into the top five at number five with Goodnight Midnight. And goodbye, number one.

0: They knocked out Elvis last week, but again, just 1 week at the top and down come the Stones to number four with Honky Tonk Women, and tearing right over the Stones to take...
1: Number

tuned our way, you dialed 208, and your timing couldn't be better. We're about to discover who kicked the Rolling Stones right out of the top three. Meanwhile, up 1 to 2 there for the Plastic Ono Band, and Give Peace a Chance. Well, it's a massive salute to the Royal Ruler for preserving the 208 Top 20 in the form of our reconstructions. Hey, and Sal Surveyors, ready for the countdown, summer 1969? All those chart newcomers at the bottom end of the chart, 6 in all, new at number 20, Jim Reeves, When Two Worlds Collide, new at 19, That's the Move, and Curly, new at 18 for Vanity Fair, and new at 17, Georgie Fame and Peaceful. 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Number 15 for Donovan with the Jeff Beck Group and Barabba Jaggle and Love Is Hot. Out of the top 10, number 14, Desmond Decker and the Aces, Ipmec. At 13, The Beach Boys and Breakaway. And at 12, Thunderclap Newman, Something in the Air. Nine at 11 for Stevie Wonder, My Sharia Moore. Number 10 is Amen Corner's Hello Susie. Down at 9 for Elvis Presley, In the Ghetto. And up 3 at 8, Cilla Black and Conversations. It's a number 7 going up 8 for the Dells, I Can Sing a Rainbow and Love Is Blue. That's the Way God Planned It, Billy Preston at 6. Up 13 at 5 for Clodagh Rogers, Goodnight Midnight. And down from 1 to 4, the Rolling Stones and Honky Tonk Women. It's up 1 to 2 for the Plastic Ono Band. One week from those amazing scenes of the men leaving their boot prints on the lunar surface, look who's left his footprint on the top of the 208 Sound Survey. Britain's number one. Singing solo, Mr. Robin Gibb, Saved by the Bell. Thanks for listening, and we must do it again soon. And by the way, what a climb from 13 to 1. Okay, catch you at the 208 Top 20 Facebook group, and right here for the next 208 Top 20.

Bonnie Tyler and Holding Out for a Hero. And that was the number two in 1985. And I played that in memory of the late Bonnie Tyler, who left us fairly recently. I'll be playing you a couple more of her tracks as the programme progresses. Anyway, welcome to Late Night in the Attic. Paul with you here for the next couple of hours, playing you the sort of music that we like.

Yeah, it just ends like that. Mr. Bruno Mars and what was it called? I can't see. I just might. Yeah, the trouble is I've got two pairs of glasses on. I have to wear one pair over the other to see the screen. Isn't that sad? Anyway, my poor old foot is still the same. It's causing me just a little bit of pain, which is, well, it's not exactly pain. It's just a sort of irritable sort of pain. I don't know what it is, but it's irritating me. Here's Hot Chocolate, or the Hot Chocs, as a friend of mine calls them, and I'll put you together again.

it and I'll put you together again. And that's what I'm hoping will happen to my foot, that it will get put together again. Of course, you may not have been listening last week when I said, I told you that I've fallen off a ladder and broken my heel bone, which is a blooming nuisance because I can't walk anywhere. I have to crawl around or be taken around in a wheelchair. And luckily, I've got a wheelchair here at the secret location. In fact, we've got a couple of wheelchairs here at the secret location for people that need them. Never thought I'd need it myself, did I? But there you are. That's one of those things. If you've just tuned in, just to remind you, you are listening to Late Night in the Attic. I'm Paul Peters. I come to you at this time on your local radio station each and every week. And if you'd like to get in touch with me, the email address is paul.peters@live.com.

Paul Young there, and Every Time You Go Away. And just as that was coming to an end, my phone pinged, and it was a message from my friend Paul in Weymouth, and he said, listening to the programme, Paul, thoroughly enjoyed it. I'm having a nice long soak in the bath. Well, you just take care you don't drop that phone in the bath and electrocute yourself.

0: The Association from 1967 and Never My Love. Yeah, and that wasn't, I didn't make that up, by the way. That was a real message that came through on my telephone from Paul down there in Weymouth. Now, a reminder of the email address, paul.peters@live.com. If you want to have a request or a dedication on next week's programme, we can do that for you. And this one is a request for Terry, who used to produce this programme with me. He said the other day, "You never play that song by Ian Shaw that we both used to love." Well, here it is, especially for you, Terry.
1: It's the space.

Lisa Stanfield and So Natural, and prior to that we played Ian Shaw and Somewhere Towards Love, and that one we dedicated and played for Terry, who lives over there, very close to Sherborne. Let's take a little trip on a train. Here's Arlo Guthrie.

Carlo Guthrie and the city of New Orleans, and I would have loved to have gone on that train. Absolutely loved it. In fact, I was planning with Jeff when he was taken ill to do a trip on a train, and I can't remember what it's called. I think it was the Zephyr that goes from right the way across from Chicago to, well, somewhere on the West Coast. I'm not quite sure where. It's a long time ago when I was planning it. I think we're certainly down into California. Just a reminder, you're listening to Late Night in the Attic. Paul with you. I'd like to say hello to Terry. Terry is over there in Somerton. And Terry and Karen, his dear wife, have been to see me a couple of times since I fell off the ladder. And they've been real, real stars. They came to see me on Sunday. And we'd had a busy day on Sunday. I say we because I didn't really do a lot, but we do a dinner for the older folk in the village, including myself, once a month, and we invite somewhere in the region of 20, 25 people, and we had a big event, as I said, dinner for all these people. Brian cooks the dinner, I lay the table, and I do the washing up, and I also carve the chicken. Well, I managed to do all of those things, apart from pressing the button on the dishwasher to actually start it. But I sat there in the wheelchair and I managed to load in the plates.

late, great Bonnie Tyler, and It's a Heartache. And we'll have another one of her tracks in the second hour. Here's Atlantic Star. This one's from 1987, and it got to number 3 in the UK charts. Always.

Atlantic Star and Always. And it's time now to say hello to our secret lady in her secret location and play her a record. Thought of something a bit different for you this week, secret lady. Thought you might like this one. From George Michael, A Different Corner.

0: George Michael in a different corner. Play that one for the secret lady in her secret location in Yeovil. 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

Tony Christie and Avenues and Alleyways. Well, we're heading up to the top of the hour, and to take us there, here are the Moody Blues.

Susan Christie, and I Love Onions. Actually, I love onions too. And recently here in the secret location, Brian has been giving us baked onions. He was given a lot of onions, a big, big sack of onions, and he was trying to find a use for them. I mean, he uses them in cooking, all sorts of things, but he wanted to use them up quickly. So we started having baked onions for tea.

the lovely Alma Cogan, and I Love You Much Too Much. And I believe Alma died a couple of years after she made that in 1966. Right, let's move on. Here are the Backstreet Boys.

the Backstreet Boys and I Want It That Way. I'm having problems tonight. My leg is causing me a little bit of trouble. I've got it wedged up on the wheelchair that I'm wheeled about in these days. And not only that, my glasses seem to keep falling off. So we're in a bit of a state, aren't we? Anyway, I'm going to play you a Barry Manilow track now. This is his first UK hit. Got to number 11 in 1975. Here's Mandy.

Barry Manilow with Mandy, as I said, his first UK hit, and made it to number 11 here in the UK charts in 1975. Here's Nick Capaldi and this one, Marzipan.

Nick Capaldi and Marzipan, and I love Marzipan. I also like Nick Capaldi, and I had a nice email from him. Well, it wasn't an email, it was a WhatsApp message, actually, in the week, and Nick says he's in the middle of writing lots of new songs and recording them, so we've got something to look forward to. A lot of new songs coming from Nick Capaldi very, very soon.

That was the Average White Band, and Let's Go Round Again. Don't think I've ever played that one before. Quick reminder, you are listening to Late Night in the Attic. Paul with you here on your local radio station, and I come to you at this time each and every week. 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

used to be so natural. Talk about forever. What used to be's don't count anymore. They

two great tracks, one after the other. We had Barbara O'Neill, and that was Barbara Streisand and Neil Diamond, and You Don't Bring Me Flowers. That was a UK number five in 1978. And we followed on with that one from Dinah Washington, and there was a reason for playing that, and that's because Brian was playing a Dinah Washington album in the kitchen earlier today, and he said, you ought to play some Dinah Washington on the programme. And I said, well, Jeff always used to close the programme with Dinah Washington and For All We Know, and I said, I just don't like to play it anymore. He said, play it. So there you are, Dinah Washington, For All We Know. Let's lighten the mood a bit. Here's Herman's Hermits. Can't you hear my heartbeat?

Herman's Hermit and Can't You Hear My Heartbeat. Had a nice email from Ramona Mott over there in Athens in Ohio. Her email always comes in on a Sunday and I enjoy reading it. She said she was very happy with the record I played for her last week, which was, was it Behind a Painted Smile by the Isley Brothers? I believe it was. Well, I'm going back to the Motown Chartbusters Volume 3 album that I've got here. I'm going to play another one for you, Ramona, from the album. And this is I'll Pick a Rose for My Rose, sung by Marv Johnson.

I'll Pick a Rose for My Rose there by Marv Johnson. Play that one for a lovely Ramona who is listening over there in Athens in Ohio. Just a reminder, you're listening to Late Night in the Attic. Paul with you here at this time each and every week on your local radio station. Now, we've been playing a few tracks on tonight's programme in memory of the late Bonnie Tyler, who passed away a short time ago. And, well, it's a very sad moment because she was a great artist. She was loved by many, many people. And I know that Brian, who lives here at the secret location and does all our cooking, he was a great fan of Bonnie Tyler, and I think he met her on a couple of occasions. Anyway, here's our last track for this evening. This is the one that I like the most, Total Eclipse of the Heart.

Katie Melua and I Cried For You from her album Piece by Piece from 2005. And prior to that, we played Bonnie Tyler and Total Eclipse of the Heart. Time's getting on, but we've certainly got time to play probably three or four more records. I'm going to play this one for a guy who came and stayed here at the secret location a couple of weeks ago, Martin. Absolutely lovely, lovely man. And I want to say thank you to you, Martin, because you gave me some ideas for things that I might like to do. And I've already started. I've started planning a couple of days away in Devon, and I thank you for putting the idea in my mind.

ELO and Shangri-La, and we play that for Martin, who lives in Bournemouth and stayed here for 3 days at the secret location a couple of weeks ago. And he's made a few suggestions for places that I would like to go, or he thinks I would like to go. And the first of them is Buckfast Abbey in Devon, and I've already made inquiries about going and staying there for 2 or 3 days in a couple of months, when I get my foot better. Can't walk at the moment. Well, we're coming close to the end of this week's Late Night in the Attic. We're going to go to up to the northeast now and take a visit to Newcastle and Fog on the Tyne, sung here by Lindisfarne.

on the Tyne. I've never been up there, so I don't know whether it is. But one day, you never, never know, I might get there. Well, we've come almost to the end of this week's Late Night in the Attic. But I'll be back again at the same time next week to do it all over again. I'll hop into the studio or be wheeled in by wheelchair. Till next time then, bye for now. Bye-bye. Yeah.

0: There we are. That was Summertime Blues from Eddie Cochran, 1958, and his first UK hit. It reached number 18. Over in the States, it was his fourth chart hit and his biggest, peaking at number 8 in the top 100. Well, welcome along to this week's Fabulous 50s Radio Show. As Jeff said, we're going to play a lot of summery records today. Why is that, Jeff?
1: Well, we thought that the first one was fairly appropriate, Summertime Blues, because that's what we've had for the last don't know how many weeks, but we're now officially informed that summer has started.

0: one we don't hear very often there, Buddy Holly and Peggy Sue Got Married. That was released, sadly, posthumously, in July 1959 in the US and in August of the same year here in the UK. It was originally recorded by Buddy, just accompanying himself on the guitar, on December 8th, 1958, in his New York apartment, and then Coal Records added backing vocals and instrumentals on the 30th of June, 1959, prior to its release. And sadly, it didn't chart either here or in the US. Have you picked up what it was you dropped on the floor, Mr. P?
1: Yeah, it was a whole pile of CDs. But don't worry, they have all been saved and we'll be able to play them. Unlike the old 78s, if I'd have dropped those on the floor, that would have been the end of this week's programme. Now, if you want to email us, the email address is fab50.radio@yahoo.com.

Yeah, I'm all shook up as well. That was Elvis Presley, and the song was called All Shook Up. It was a US number one in 1957, a UK number one, where it stayed for 7 weeks in a row, and it also sold over a million copies here in Britain. Yeah, I am a little bit shook up, but I'm getting there, slowly. I'm slowly getting there. Now, as Jeff said, we're playing a lot of nice summery records today because we have had a few days of sunshine this summer. Just a few, but we do so hope that they're going to last.

0: comes summer. Well, yes, we're reliably informed that it's here. I think there might be a few glitches in it, but it's officially here. Anyway, that was not the hit version from 1959, which was by Jerry Keller. That was a cover by Cliff Richard, and that was recorded by Cliff between the 7th and the 9th of September 1959, and it was released in November of that year on his second album, which was called Cliff Sings. And unusually for the time, that album contained 16 tracks rather than the usual 12. And it was also issued, for those people that couldn't play LPs, as four EPs, the old extended plays.
1: Now, why couldn't they play LPs? Can you explain that, Jeff?
0: Because they had equipment that would only play either 78 or 45, wouldn't play at 33 and one-third RPM.
1: Just wondered if you knew. Right, we're going to move on to Sam Cooke, and I think this is the right track, because I think Jeff was on something when he wrote this playlist out. I think it should be You Send Me. Keep your fingers crossed.
2: Darling!

0: Sam Cooke and You Send Me from 1957. That's when it was recorded, but it went into the UK charts in January of 1958, where it was at number 29 for just 1 week. But in the US of A, well, it went right to the top of the charts and got to number one in the top 100, number one in the R&B charts, and it sold over a million copies.
1: Now, it's great doing a program where all the records are 50 plus years old, but very sadly, one of the downsides of the program is that we lose a lot of our artists over the course of a year, and somebody who we have recently lost was the American country singer Kitty Wells. So we've put a couple of tracks of hers in as a bit of a tribute, and there's a couple more that are associated with her in the second half.

couple of nice country ones there from Kitty Wells, who I said has sadly recently left us at the grand old age of 92. And amongst the lovely things about her was that she was married to her husband, the same one, for 70 years. And his name, well, it was Johnny Wright. So, yes, she found her Mr. Wright and she stayed with him for 70 years. We started off the Kitty Wells duo with It Wasn't God Who Made Honky Tonk Angels. That was from 1952 and it was a reply song to Hank Thompson's song Wild Side of Life. It was a number one in the country and western charts and a number 27 in the pop charts over there in the USA. The second one was I Can't Stop Loving You from 1958. That was a US country and western number three and it was a big hit for Ray Charles in the early 60s. Now, we're going to play a couple of tracks associated with Kitty Wells in the second half as well. I'll tell you about those when we come to. But before that, here is Ray Charles.

0: Hallelujah. I just love her so. Sung there by Ray Charles, a US R&B hit over there in the States back in 1956. And we played that to you from a wonderful new double CD that we picked up in a charity shop this week for the princely sum of £2. Yeah, £2 and a double CD, so you got two CDs for £2. And the lovely thing about it, and I've got to watch what I'm saying because I don't want to upset our government, it was a gift aid product. That means it was given to the charity shop and that the people are registered to do gift aid, and that means that every pound that we spend on buying that CD, the government give the charity 28 pence. So they've done quite well out of that, haven't they? They've got the £2 that we paid for it, plus another 28 pence for each pound, which is 52 pence. So they've done quite well.
1: No, it isn't. It's 56 pence.
0: Is it?
1: 28 and 28 is 56. Well, it was when I went to school. It might not have been when you did.
0: Well, I know you keep on showing off about your ologies. I never got an ology. I've got my swimming certificate for me 25 yards and also a swimming certificate for doing 100 yards. And also, I've got my cycling proficiency badge. So there. Now, that fanfare means it's time for the ninth record in the programme. And the ninth record, we like to call the number nine spot because it's the opportunity for us to play something just a little bit different. I'll let Jeff choose the records. So what have you chosen this week, Mr. Kemp?
1: I've chosen a Tom Lehrer one. Yeah, we've played it before, but a long while ago, and it's called My Hometown.

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The guy that taught us math, who never took a bath, acquired a certain measure of renown.

0: we are, Tom Lehrer and My Hometown. And if that sort of makes you think about your hometown, well, yes, I guess if you were brought up in virtually most small towns, it was a little bit like that. It wasn't like it quite so much in the town I was brought up in, but certainly when I lived in Wales for a while, the town that I lived in, well, it certainly had elements of things like that. It was such a lovely, quiet little town, apart from Saturday night when it was like the Wild West.
1: Yeah, it certainly was, because I lived there too. Jeff and I used to run two businesses up in North Wales some years ago.
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1: Yes, you certainly are. 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

we are, the Four Nights and I Get So Lonely, from 1954, a US number two and their biggest hit. It was also recorded by Johnny and Jack. And who were Johnny and Jack, I hear you say? Well, that was Jack Anglin and Johnny Wright, Kitty Wells' husband. And speaking of them, here they are.

And Mr. Peters just said to me, yeah, we played that one earlier on. Well, no, not quite. We played Kitty Wells's answer to that earlier on, which was, it wasn't God who made Honky Tonk Angels. That was the song that we've just played that reply was to. The song that we've just played was Hank Thompson and Wild Side of Life. 1952 US country and western number one, but it didn't get into the main charts, and it annoyed some of the lady country singers in the States, which was why Kitty Wells came up with the reply to it. Before that, we played Johnny and Jack and Poison Love. Now, Johnny Wright, if you remember, I said, was Kitty Wells' husband. They were married for 70 years. He died sadly last year at the age of 97, and that recording of Poison Love was made in 1951 for RCA, and it resulted in them getting 15 years on the Grand Ole Opry.

Little Richard and Miss Anne. Can't do that one. I was practicing while I was listening to that playing to see if I could say it like he said, but unfortunately I couldn't. That was a US pop number 56 in 1957, and it also made number 6 in the R&B charts in the States. Here in the UK, well, I'm not at all surprised, but it didn't get into the charts anywhere whatsoever, which is a bit of a shame, really, because Little Richard, he's quite a nice guy, you know, and he's still performing to this day, and that was recorded all those years ago, 1957. Oh, dear. Let's have a bit of class. Here is a wonderful artist, one that we love on the Fabulous 50s Radio Show, Joe Stafford.

Joe Stafford and Underneath the Overpass, a 1957 recording with Paul Weston's orchestra. And we put that one in this week because we didn't have time for it when we had our train special a couple of weeks ago. Right, two more coming up, starting off with this rather nice one from Ronnie Hilton.

0: And we started off that pair with, as Mr. Peter said, Ronnie Hilton and The Wonder of You. And he said to me, I'm sure that was recorded by somebody else. Yes, it was. It was recorded by Ray Peterson at the same time in 1959 as Ronnie Hilton took his version to number 22. And then the one that I'm sure Mr. P was thinking of was Elvis's version from 1970, took that here in the UK to number one. We followed on with Sarah Vaughan and Billy Eckstine and Passing Strangers from 1957. UK number 22, US number 82, and Passing Strangers was back in the UK in 1969, at which point it got to number 20.
1: Making fun of me again. I knew that record. Anyway, let's move on. We've got just two more records to go on this week's Fabulous 50s radio show, and we're going to start off with another duet. This time it's Louis Armstrong and Ella Fitzgerald.

0: absolutely wonderful, goosebumps and hair standing on end and all that sort of stuff. Louis Armstrong and Ella Fitzgerald and George and Ira Gershwin's Summertime from the musical Porgy and Bess. That recording was made in 1957 and it still ranks as the definitive version of Summertime.
1: Well, we've come almost to the end of this week's Fabulous 50s radio show. I'm going to give you the email address just one more time in case you want to get in touch with us. It's fab50.radio@yahoo.com. And if there's a particular 1950s record that you'd like to hear on the programme, please get in touch and we'll see if we can find it for you. Okay, Jeff, what have you chosen for our last record on this week's programme?
0: Again, it's one that we've played before, but not for a while, and it's one which is so, so late 1950s. It's Russ Conway and Side Saddle from 1959, UK number one for 4 weeks out of its 30 weeks in the UK charts, which is pretty good for an instrumental, particularly over here in the UK. So until next week's Fabulous 50s radio show, this is Jeff Kemp, the Cockney Playboy, saying bye for now, and above all, be lucky.
1: Till next week then, from me, Paul Peters. Thanks for listening, and bye for now.

If a picture paints a thousand words, then why can't I paint you? The words will never show the you I've come to know. And if a face could launch a thousand ships, then where am I to go? There's no one home but you. You're all that's left me to.

cultured dub revolving, spinning, spinning slowly down to die.